0: 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Feel Good Fridays on Star 104.5. We've got it in spades in the music. We also have your chance to feel good with getting your hands on some goodies. Let's track down the All-Stars, find out where they are. You get to them and keep it locked here to Star 104.5. The new one from BB Rexha at 2:49. Eagle Eye Cherry's in there, but up next we're flicking it back with the Backstreet Boys.
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